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Let's also give a quick shout out to our listeners on the internet. We do these shows live. I do mine on Facebook. Oh, look in the phone right now, so I'll answer that and then come back.

Thanks, guys. We're going to take a short break. We'll be back with another set. Don't go anywhere. Thanks, guys. We're going to take a short break. We'll be back with another set. Don't go anywhere.

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Oh, yeah, what a night. Thank you all for coming. Thank you for Olivia and Danny for inviting us all. Sometimes if you go around to George's house after you'd had dinner, the ukuleles would come out. And one time, not so long ago, we were playing, and I said, there's a song I do on the ukulele, and I played it for him, play it for you now. It's a tribute to our beautiful friend.

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All right, and finally, going to go out with some Doors. One of my all-time favorite songs of all time. Is that redundant? Anyway, thanks for listening. Thanks to the great sponsors to keep us going. And, of course, especially you for listening. Keep the goat on and tell others about it. KYGT 1027-1039, Idaho Springs, Colorado.

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Wine and speech and honor. Everybody shook his hand, but he was just a Pima Indian. No water, no home, no chance. At home, nobody cared what Ira'd done, and when did the Indians dance?

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They let him raise the flag and lower it like you'd throw a dog a bone. He died drunk early one morning, alone in the land he fought to save. 2 inches of water in a lonely ditch was a grave for Ira.

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But his land is just as dry, and his ghost is lying thirsty in the ditch where Ira died.

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drama. Is there nothing I can do? 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Maybe you'll believe me when they vaporize your mama. 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You first they'll suck us in.

Good tune. That's from a guy named Steve Kulett from the CD Flea Circus. Mars Still Needs Women. All right, here is Sweet as the Air, Alice Russell featuring Nature Boy.

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Just go see the Dr. Shag Show on Facebook, and you'll find it. All right. Here we go. Start this off with Deftones, Passenger.

0: 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Mojo's in the house.
1: Hello.
0: Yep. All right. That last half hour, we started off with Deftones, Passenger, Mammoth, The End, Godsmack, When Legends Rise, Pop Evil, Footsteps, Pele Royale, Addicted to the Wicked and Twisted, Ozzy Osbourne, that's for Jeremy, he's under the weather right now, Suicide Solution, yeah, he got cooties or something, Ted Nugent, Just What the Doctor Ordered. I have no cell phone, so that's a blessing in disguise. We do take requests, 303-567-4628. You can call it if you want. All right, if you need to get a hold of me, if you really, really need to get a hold of me. All right, I'm with the show. Scorpions, Blackout. Thank you for listening to The GOAT.

0: 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Like I said, Mojo's in the house.
1: Hello, greetings.
0: All right, we'll talk to him in a minute. He's got some big plans going on over there. All right, that last half hour, Scorpions, Blackout, Great White, Call It Rock and Roll, Manowar, Warriors of the World, and then we did Tecato, Faithless, Steeler did the promo. To the song was called Abduction, and then they did On the Rocks, was lead up, the preempt to the song. And then we did Queensryche Damaged. All right, Mojo's here. How are you, buddy? So
1: he's cleaning up some stuff here.
0: Okay. Anyways, yeah, he's off on the running. We're going to keep going on this show, and we got some brand new old Metallica. Yeah, brand new Megadeth coming up in a third song in. All right, this is Now That We're Dead.

tower, and every stone I'll carve your name. Nothing will be quite the same. Laughter at the midnight tower, in our own little tower. 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These shall be our finest days, as I pledge my precious.

0: 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And if that's the case, you can find me on Facebook, and I have no phone. So if you need to get a hold of me, 303-567-4628. And if you do call in, I'll play your favorite song. Rock and roll, that is. All right, that last half hour we played Metallica, Now That We're Dead. Papa Roach, Born for Greatness, Megadeth. Let There Be Shred. Yeah, that's a shredding song. Saliva, Family Reunion, and Tower, without the piano, not the solo acoustic set. That one's for Jeremy also. 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And you got something going on with Friends of Clear Creek, right?
1: Yeah, I want to thank you for the invite. We've got so many things going on this year. And
0: 7 years now.
1: Yeah, can you believe it?
0: Yeah.
1: 2000, yeah. 18.
0: We've been friends for 10 at least.
1: Yeah, for sure, for sure.
0: We're just like figuring out where time went.
1: Yeah. I think really it's special when you have long-term or long-time friendships and that. I thank you for that, brother.
0: Yeah,
1: and
0: man.
1: Thank you for
0: great to see you. We were worried about you.
1: Yeah, no, I've had some real health issues the last year and that, and you see I'm slowly melting away. But I want to thank you for today with Friends of Clear Creek. I wanted to give you a couple events that we're doing.
0: Sure.
1: Give you an update. We've got something going on June 13th on the west side of Empire is the Paul Park. And that was back, a decade ago, it was Partners for Access to the Woods, just west of Empire. It's a little area where people with disabilities could go on the trail and get to the sensory of going up different percent trails and stuff like
0: right.
1: that. And they've got an old ski lift up there. So we've been kind of the rec center owns the park, and Friends of Clear Creek have been kind of the steward of the park, and we're holding this event. And the location, if you can believe it, is the toll house to Bertha Pass. And the owner of Hamel House owned the toll gate for the prospectors, and the mail and everybody had to pay a fee at the Empire to go over Bertha Pass.
0: Back at the time.
1: Yeah.
0: Back in that day.
1: Even Neil Road and stuff like that. So we're doing an event that's called a Gateway Gathering. And what we're doing is we're bringing in environmental awareness nonprofits and different groups to be in one area for like 3 to 4 hours. And just kind of a meet and greet. We've got kind of a grill going on with hot dogs and that. But it also gives the ability to utilize that park and understand why it was developed at the time. There was only two developed in the world. One was at Maroon Bills and one right here outside of Empire. So we keep the trails up kept in, take trees out and stuff like that. So I greatly invite everybody that's interested to show up at the Paul Park. It's a second exit, north exit. So when you pass the, I guess you would say, water treatment plant, it's the next exit. It's an immediate right-hand turn, and they have about 20 parking spots there. And we got some groups there showing up just to explain, like, Leave No Trace. That's a big group because we see trace of tourism. We see the demise of our environment. And I guess our group, and the memory of Hans Berg, which will, that's our next event that I'll talk about. But anyway, thanks again for your time. Yeah. See you guys at the Paw Park just outside.
0: June what?
1: June 13th.
0: Yes.
1: Yeah, it starts at around 10:30, 11 o'clock, and it's a really great time. Like I said, we have different groups there and different people that show up.
0: What day of the week is that?
1: That's on Saturday.
0: There you
1: yeah,
0: go.
1: Yeah, so you got a weekend.
0: That's what Jeremy and I need to come
1: exactly. No, come on out and meet us. I call it this, man. You know what's missing back in the day? I moved here 50 years ago. I was 14 years old, and this was the fifth place I moved to. And what we're trying to bring back is unity in the community.
0: That's
1: and
0: that's
1: the key word, is the unity that no longer is here or very minimalistic. But these little events to come out and just meet and greet new people and stuff like that and feel a different vibe.
0: That's cool.
1: Be like Hans, Wild
0: Israel.
1: We
0: barely even know our neighbor.
1: Exactly. Appreciate
0: that. So what's the other one? Do you have another one?
1: Yeah, I've got the other one is in memory of Hans Berg.
0: Which we do hear a lot with the Hans Berg Ski Report.
1: Yeah, exactly. I appreciate you just how brotherly love an incredible individual that should never be forgotten, because just his lifestyle and also the appreciation of the environment. And as the co-founder of Friends of Clear Creek, we lost him in 2019 tragically to an avalanche. He's missed.
0: Yeah.
1: But he's remembered, and we're seventh year now. We go from Empire Junction, the CDOT maintenance plant, right there at the junction.
0: Uh-huh.
1: We start there, and we go up to 2 miles to the entrance of the Arapahoe National Forest. So for 2 miles, both sides of Highway 40, we do half-mile increments, and we're doing it on the third Saturday of July, August, and September. And we meet at the old Empire, they call it the Visitor Center, but now is the only toilet, I guess you would say, going eastbound. And I wanted to invite you guys to the summer cleanup, and our schedule for the Hans

0: was, I think, 13 piles of just big stuff, like plastic and bumpers and stuff that whatever, just that first year. But happy to say,
1: wow,
0: 6 years ago, I mean, now it's 6 years, was last year, and we cut it in half, 33 bags of trash. There was parts in that from different accidents and stuff, but it's amazing what you find on the side of the road.
2: Yeah.
0: And what these people do with disregard of our environment. And it's not just trash. I mean, even on the side of the roads pulling by, we have a problem, a biohazard with people, you know, going to the bathroom. And that goes right into our water. So, friends of Clear Creek, we greatly, greatly invite you to be a part of our program. We're environmental awareness.
2: Yeah.
0: I guess you'd say protection.
2: Conservationists.
0: And conservation, just where we look at. Clear Creek County. Yeah. Clear Creek County, 396 square miles big. 70% of them are mountains, so we live in these narrow valleys and draws. But then we've got 66 miles of I-70 of Maine through America coming through here. And to compete with the environment, all you got to do is look around and you see that Mother Nature is impacted by,
2: yeah,
0: the overuse. I mean, they closed down Quinoa Pass because...
2: Well, we can do our part. We can do our part by helping you.
0: Well, thank you so much again for your support for Friends of Clear Creek and in remembrance of an incredible man that was on KGOAT Radio right when we started, because that plateau at the base of...
2: I was going to go skiing with him.
0: Yeah.
2: Do snowcat skiing and never made it.
0: Incredible, incredible energy that still we have the vibration to remember the reason why he crossed our path. And I thank you again for the time.
2: You're welcome,
0: 7 buddy. Years, man. Holy cow.
2: Well, then this song is out to you guys, and this one's called Love to Love.
0: Right on,
2: all
0: brother.
2: Right, by Michael Schenker Group, all right? And Axl Rose.
0: Be
2: this
0: good.
2: One's for you guys. Friends of Clear Creek. Here we go. Love to Love.

0: All right. 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I'd send you a hot link, but I don't even have a phone. So anyways, that last half hour, we played Michael Schenker Group. That goes to the Friends of Clear Creek, Love to Love. That's with Axl Rose and Michael Schenker. Nickelback, we did Rockstar Sea Shanty. Caught you off guard there. My Darkest Days, Move Your Body. Shine Down, Black Cadillac. Twisted Sister with The Price. Well, all right, so Mojo's still in the house.
1: Dude, that was so cool, just having that talk with you and everything. Again, I just want to invite you to participate in your community. I appreciate the time. And friendsofclearcreek.org. And June 13th at the Paw Park. Come on out and enjoy like-minded people that want to, I guess, observe what gift we have, the stewardship, to hand it down to the younger generation instead of developing it for tourism and recreation and stuff. So, and the other opportunity is the Adopt a Highway program, the third Saturday of July, August, and September. So if you want to help pick up some trash and see exactly what disrespect is right off the side of our highways, come on out and hang out. This is our seventh year, and it's amazing. We have guaranteed the cleanest 2 miles in Clear Creek County at the end of the season. So anyway, again, yeah, please. We meet at Empire there, right next to the town hall, the parking lot. And, yeah, just want to get back more people to get back to the community.
0: And you're going to bring us a flyer?
1: Yeah, definitely. No, this just came out.
0: And then Jeremy and I are going to be there on the 13th.
1: Yeah, exactly. Yeah.
0: Plug it in. So you want to go do some grillables.
1: Appreciate it, brother.
0: Yeah, hang out, clean up, and grill some hot dogs.
1: Yeah, there we go. Let's do it.
0: Well, thank you for being here, buddy. We really appreciate
1: you. Thank you.
0: And it's 5 o'clock, which would mean we play all local bands all the time. So, we're going to start this one off with Michael Morrow and the Culprits. And the Firewalker Rock and Roll Medicine Show. This was before the Culprits, or in between the Culprits, put it that way. This one's called Dirty Little Love Song. Thank you, Michael Morrow. We love you. You're one of our favorites up here. So, here we go. Dirty Little Love Song.

0: Josh Blackburn. What a talent that he is. Yes. All right. You have the Doc Shag Show. 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All right, that last half hour was our all-local block party all the time, where we play all local bands. And we played Michael Morrow and the Firewalker Rock and Roll Medicine Show. We did Dirty Little Love Song. We did Steel Society, Runaway. Tommy Bolin, that was that Sweet Burgundy. Yeah, a.k.a. Pinot Noir when you come to America, but it's Burgundy. And then Blood of Lions. We did Alpha Wolf, Grind Cat Grind, which just they reformed and they played last night at Chris Fest. I thought they would be like second to last act in Lola Black, but no, they opened the Chris Fest Saturday, and I missed out. I was at Fat Sully's. If I had only known. Yeah, I was right down the street. Anyways, so I hope to see them more. Josh Blackburn, I found him out at Tipsy's. He played in that venue right before came Bevy's, and he still plays there on Saturdays. You'll find him. Scotty Brown with his band, he plays out there. Asha Blaine likes to play out there. And Josh Blackburn did Always Be Me. What a talent he was. All right, we have couple PSAs. We've got to pay the bills. Evergreen National Bank. 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ENB. 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Yeah. I like cliffhangers. I threw you cliffhangers. Clear Creek Current, your local source for Clear Creek County since 1973. 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Yeah, cliffhangers. Just hang you out there. Yeah. It's all in the speech. You know, I don't like a speed reading course where I go like fly right through the commercial. You know, it gets like.
1: No, it's the curiosity of being courteous. Your shoe's untied.
0: Yeah. Oh, hey.
1: You take the time to look down and tie it up right on.
0: They're doing three things at once.
1: Right, exactly.
0: So at enbcolorado.com. All right. Brand new, just dropped. All these tracks just happened the past few months. Here we go. This is Billy Morrison and Sully Erna becoming.

0: All right, that wraps up the music, the Dr. Shag show. Talking about the music that killed disco with Mojo. Here at KYGT Radio, 102.7 FM, 103.9. Billy Morrison, Sully, Erna, Becoming. We did Evanescence. We did a twofer from them. Who Will You Follow? That just got dropped like 2 weeks ago. And then we did, like, from 2 months ago, they came out with Fight Like a Girl by Evanescence. Point North, 2 liter Sprite, Nickelback, Side of a Bullet. That came out 2 weeks ago. Korn, 2 weeks ago. Reward to Scars, Bill Murray, with A Day to Remember. Always Let You Down, Black Veil Prides, just came out, like, last week. And we did Certainty, the Vindicate album, because everybody didn't think he could make it. Kind of like Bob Seger.
1: Yeah, there you go.
0: You know.
1: Right.
0: And then, yeah, Journey, which we're going to play for you now. Oh, yeah. So, thank you for listening. Catch us on the flip side next Sunday with more of the Dr. Shag Show and the music that killed disco. And we're doing a 7 o'clock album side with Chicago next Sunday. So, there you go. Only you know. So thank you for listening and appreciate you all. Have a great rest of your evening. Bye.
1: That was awesome, bro.
2: Fucking great, buddy.
1: All right, brother. We got some dates to consider and some experiences. Because I really... I'll send you some links to Granny's and give you a good vibe.